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1: Eddie, 23 years old, fed up with life and the way things are going, he decides to rob a liquor store. But on his way in, he has a sudden change of heart, and suddenly, his conscience comes into play.

0: 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This one is a bombshell. We ain't wanna say that.
1: What you say? All them are saying talk on you too. So what you plan for you? I have some of them can't run about certain things, you know, but hear me, I tell you, I want them to tell you, you know. Hear me now.

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1: As life goes on, I'm starting to learn more and more about responsibility. And I realize that everything I do is affecting the people around me. 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

said I was a temperature. Well, I would say the temperature is 79 degrees Fahrenheit, real hot. Well, people, look at that. When I say real hot, I never say to hold that. Cause I would tell you, leg of that. Cool, God. Come on, your leg of that, you hold this.

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Welcome to Tropical Spice Radio. We still getting money, what bank is gonna be? If he's sexy, he planking on me. So when them big boys with all of that, tell the bartender to say my order back. It's bottle service, he ordered that. Might let him take it home and slow.

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